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0: And if you didn't win today, don't freak out, because we got the 9K payday coming back tomorrow. 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

0: 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Tammy, you're in charge of din-din tonight. Cooking, how often do you cook during the week?
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0: Twice a week. I do once a week of cooking. I get a lot of meat. I make enough for like 4 or 5 days. And then when that runs out, I just eat a frozen pizza until I go back to the grocery store.

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1: You doing a diet right now, trying to lose some pounds? My name's Corey. According to researchers from the University at Buffalo in New York, they say watching videos of burgers and cake, it could help you resist those cravings. 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I mean, it sounds like a health plan designed by people who already spend 6 hours a day on their phone. 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So, yeah, I don't know how this is going to work. Good luck, though, if you want to give it a go.
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It's crazy, but what is in Amy's algorithm? Wait till I play you some of the crazy stuff she looks at. Tomorrow morning on the Bobby Bones Show.

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1: Oh, we cannot wait. Friday is going to be so much fun. So Tyler White, he is from the show Love on the Spectrum. He's got a country song. He's starting a career. This is going to be fun. We're talking to him. He's our guest on Friday, a little bit later in the show. So make sure you're here for that.

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It is Bobby Bones. Tomorrow morning at 6:20. It's crazy. But what is in Amy's algorithm? Wait till I play you some of the crazy stuff she looks at.

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He is the latest addition to NBC's The Voice. Talking Riley Green there. What's going on? Wayne D. Tate. New country always landing here first. Ella Langley singing something now called Be Her. She

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1: Tomorrow morning at 6:20, it's crazy. 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
1: And coming up next hour, I got something fun I'm going to do. And I've been putting it off, but I'm doing it. Well, I'm going to share what it is next hour. Hopefully, you can be a part of it. But first, massive congrats to the latest American Idol champ.
2: Yes. So American Idol's 24th season wrapped up yesterday. It was like a 3-hour finale.
1: Yeah.
2: But Hannah Harper won. She's the single mom of three. She sings that string cheese song. It is so dang cute.
1: That's awesome. Congrats to her.

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1: That's Chase Matthew. That is Darlin. We are Wayne D and Tay. Check in on Instagram @WayneD and Tay. Want to say thanks for letting us be a part of your day. Appreciate you. Here's George Burge now.

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1: And so CMA Fest is getting ready to take over Nashville a couple of weeks from now. The night before CMA Fest kicks off, it's June 3rd. There's a comedy club called Zany's. I'm putting together like a comedy show with my friend Stevie.
2: Yeah, it'll be so cool.
1: And I reached out to some artists to see if they would do it, but I'm really looking forward to it. If you're going to be in Nashville for CMA Fest, check our Instagram. I'll post it up there, or I'll send it to Tay and ask her to post it.
2: Yeah.
1: It's at Wayne D and Tay, but it's going to be fun. That's out. What is that? The Wednesday night before CMA Fest. It's going to be fun.

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It is Bobby Bones. Tomorrow morning at 6:20. It's crazy, but what is in Amy's algorithm? Wait till I play you some of the crazy stuff she looks at. Tomorrow morning.

0: 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Trying to bring some positivity your way. 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
1: Yeah, the way this community is stepping up for this elderly woman is so cool.
0: It is an awesome story. 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
1: It's Ella Langley and Morgan Wallen. The song is called I Can't Love You Anymore. Let's keep the new music train moving, shall we? 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
2: All right, so 7-Eleven is kicking off the countdown to their free Slurpee Day, which is 7-Eleven, yes. July 11th. Yes. And how they're doing it, though, is they are giving rewards members a dollar Slurpee.
1: I love that. I cannot wait.
2: Yeah.
1: I'd love me a dollar Slurpee.
2: What's your favorite Slurpee?
1: That's tough to say. I'm not a big, like, frozen Coke version one.
2: Cherry with the frozen Coke is elite.
1: I can do that.
2: Elite. So good.
1: We're getting ready, 7-Eleven.

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0: 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Tucker Wetmore, the song is called Brunette. What's going on? My name is Wayne D. Get on Instagram. He's Wayne D. Still got time to check in. I'm here till midnight, so if you need something, got your back. Brand new song from Casey Musgraves. This is called Dry Spell. Playing all the new country first.
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1: Oh, we cannot wait. Friday is going to be so much fun. So, Tyler White, he is from the show Love on the Spectrum. He's got a country song. He's starting a career. This is going to be fun. We're talking to him. He's our guest on Friday, a little bit later in the show. So, make sure you're here for that.

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1: And we're about to dive in. 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
2: 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Another big old tour was just announced.
1: Get that story. 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
1: Hey, Granger, this is Todd Tanner, Panama City, Florida. On my way to work, charter fisherman down here. Listen to you every morning. I want to say, you know, good morning. Thanks, catch you up. All right, bye.
0: Appreciate you, brother. Thank you for calling. Hope you get into those reds this morning. 17.

0: Spokane's number one for new country, Kicks 99.3. Stick around. Ann Hudson is coming up with the latest buzz from Nashville. And give us a tease of what you got coming up.
1: Okay, this is cool. Eric Church delivers a unique commencement speech. I've got that story coming up, Granger, for you in your Nashville news next. 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
1: Hey, it's Camden. I'm on my way into work now. I listen to your station every morning on my way in. I know I'm not a third shifter, but I'm a first shifter. So thanks for all you do. Thanks for playing some great songs.
0: Camden, it doesn't matter what shift you're on. 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

0: Spokane's number one for new country, Kicks 99.3. What's your favorite car or truck? That's the question we've been running down. I'm going to get a phone call right here. I'm hoping to get some variety. 866-607-8383.
1: Hi, Angela. This is Janet. We listen to you, and our favorite truck is the Chevy Silverado. That is absolutely the best vehicle out there today.
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Frasier said goodbye to TV screens on this day in 2004. Over 33 million people tuned in for that final episode. Let's talk about that in history, plus some other things that went down on this day coming up in two country songs.

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1: 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Thank you, and God bless.
0: Wow, Devin. Thank you so much, brother. I appreciate that encouragement. 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

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Okay, diving into this topic again this hour. What are your top three favorite movies? Looking for a good variety. I'm liking the story so far. 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

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A man in Florida decided to take a stroll through a parking lot with no pants, an open bottle of booze, and a fake name straight out of a high school English class. Earl Dibbles Jr. is going to share this dumb criminal story with us next.

bonfire, spread the word, light the bonfire, then call the girls. King and the can and the Marlboro man, Jack and Jim were a few good men. Where you learn how to kiss and cuss and fight too, better watch out for the boys in blue. And all this small town, he said, she said, ain't it funny how rumors spread like I know something y'all don't know. 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I'm tired of talking, man, y'all ain't listening.

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Whether you're on the road, on the job, or you just can't sleep, Granger Smith is right here with you. Thanks for being a part of the

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7: Wednesday, early risers. Welcome to After Midnight with me, your host, Granger Smith. I've got some good news. Besides the fact that it's halfway through the work week, I want to read that for you coming up. Plus some Nashville news with Ann Hudson. She's keeping you in touch with all your favorite stars out there in Nashville. All of this here early on a Wednesday. Get that coffee hot. You're still After Midnight.

Kix 99.3, Spokane's number one for new country. I think I know how to get your Wednesday started off on the right foot, and that is with some good news. If you hang on two songs, I'll share some with you.

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2: We've been to both Carolinas, seen a big Montana sky, driven up and down the coast a few times, London, Paris, paradise. 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

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And you still talk about that moon that I can't recall.

0: So check out this good news. On a busy Miami street one evening, a man sleeping on a bench noticed a little boy wandering alone with no adult anywhere in sight. It's kind of strange, right? Arnett Johnson, who had been unhoused for months, called police immediately and stayed right by the child's side until help arrived. It turned out that the boy had been missing for over 12 hours. Can you believe that? Officers praised Johnson's compassion, saying, "No one knows what might have happened without him stepping up." That's good news.
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Man, we've got some great stories. We talked about this last hour. 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
1: Morning, Granger Smith. This is Deanna calling from Southeast Tennessee. I just wanted to say I appreciate you every morning driving me into work. Have a great day. It's

0: 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Stick around. Ann Hudson is coming up with the latest buzz from Nashville. And give us a tease of what you got coming up.
1: Okay, this is cool. Eric Church delivers a unique commencement speech. I've got that story coming up, Granger, for you in your Nashville news next.

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13: 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Burning It Down was, you know, one of those songs we kicked the record off, and it was a pretty big one. 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So, you know, so that one's hard not to get excited to sing live. And I always tell people, and I know you guys hear this all the time, but songs are like kids. 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

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Hello, it's Amy James. Are y'all ready to have a chill, fun summer? Well then, get into Jimmy Buffett maxing. It's a trend that encourages people to live life like Jimmy.

0: 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Olivia's done it. Plans?
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0: 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That's Luke Combs. Did you hear about him this past weekend? So he had attended the Appalachian State University in North Carolina for several years. He was going to be a criminal justice guy. That's what his degree was in. But he left to pursue country music. Obviously, that all worked out for him. But over the weekend, he got an honorary degree in music from the university.
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1: 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It's Amy James wishing you good luck. 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

fails to get throat punched by Workday. Just like that. 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
0: 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Bills. 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Kicks

99.3, number one for new country. That's Luke Combs, Sleepless in a Hotel Room, the number one song on country radio again this week. And this past weekend, Luke received an honorary degree from his alma mater that he didn't quite graduate from, Appalachian State University in North Carolina.

0: 93.3 Today's Hit Country. With Jordan Davis, Turn This Truck Around. Hello, it's Amy James. I've been saying forever that artists should do this as part of like an entire tour, and especially if it's an artist that has a huge song catalog. Love that Jordan Davis is embracing this. For one show, he is surrendering his set list for a concert that he's playing, a very special show in Texas. He's letting people submit the songs that they want to hear, and then he'll just sort of unveil the set list as the night goes on. I'm obsessed with this idea.
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0: 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A big congratulations to Ben. 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

99.3, number one for new country. That's Woman, new music from Kane Brown. Hello, it's Amy James. Don't have to wait too much longer. Kane has announced when his Nashville bar is opening. Details next. Shaboozy, Jelly Roll, amen.

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Tomorrow morning, 6 a.m., Ashley McBride is stopping by the studio. She will perform in our studio. Bobby Bones Show. We'll see you tomorrow.

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0: 99.3. There are a lot of guys I know who are going to be very excited about watching this. NBC Universal has held its upfront presentation, which included the unveiling of its fall schedule. They do this every year. Several announcements about upcoming Peacock projects, which include a show in the Fast and Furious universe.
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0: 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How did Katie feel after winning the 9K payday?
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That's Ella Langley. Be her. Not only is the worldwide obsession continuing with Ella's music, but also she is breaking more records. I'll tell you what the latest is next.

0: 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We got another $1,000 winner. Some studio claps for Nick. How long had he been playing this game?
1: Oh, my God. 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
0: 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Enjoy. Another keyword for you to win, 2 o'clock, 9K payday. Here's Megan Maroney.

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1: 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We'll see you tomorrow.

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Number one for new country, Kix 99.3. That's Cody Johnson. The fall. You are minutes away from a 9K payday keyword. Once you answer it, don't forget, call from a private or restricted number. You got to answer your phone. It's how we let you know you won. It happens at 2.

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Number one for new country, Kicks 99.3. The way that new duet is going, the one from Ella Langley and Morgan Wallen, I Can't Love You Anymore, it won't be too long before it's number one for the both of them. Now, Russell Dickerson, Love You Like I Used To.

0: Today's Hit Country kicks 99.3. That's new Zach Top, South of Sanity. Hello, it's Amy James. When's the last time you looked at your Uber or Lyft rating? I did, a couple months back, and it wasn't perfect, which I was surprised by. I was like, who did I make mad? Well, you know what? I'll never know, and that's okay. But here's something to feel good about. Even the CEO of Uber doesn't have a 5-star rider rating. In an interview, he recently revealed his is 4.83.
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It's got a couple steps more to go through before it becomes official, but it's happening next year. 76 teams for March Madness. That extra $300 million in revenue for 6 years. I guess that was too much to turn down. It's going to be wild throwing out those brackets next year. Here's Jason Aldean, Don't Tell on Me.

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0: 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It's going down to five. Here's Chase Matthew.

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1: 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She will perform in our studio. 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We'll see you tomorrow. 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

0: Today's Hit Country, Kix 99.3. Parker McCollum, did you know he almost walked away from music entirely like 18 months ago? He was like, yeah, I've been touring nonstop since he was 22, kind of lost those creative juices. So he's like, you know what? I'm going to do one more album, which was Parker McCollum. And it turned out to be a huge hit, kind of relit that fire under him. And yeah, thankfully, he's still around. Can you imagine country radio without Parker McCollum? That wouldn't be a fun place.
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12: I've become such a homebody. The older I get, the more content you get with life, the more you really realize, you know, all those wild things are so far behind you, and now, you know, the most important thing in your day is who's getting the kids, who's going to get which kids from which school is the most important part of your day. And I love that. I love living that way. And you know, don't get me wrong, I thank God every day that he allows me to sing for a living, because it's all I've ever wanted to do. But sometimes on that Thursday night or that Wednesday night when I gotta get in the bus and go somewhere, it's like, you know, you gotta go, it's a totally different life, and I gotta go away and I gotta leave these guys, and you know, I gotta miss a lacrosse game, and I gotta miss, you know, a volleyball game, and that's tough. It's tough. 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